love you and I love you, but I shouldn't take your heart, but I just couldn't, cause I wouldn't make you feel it all. Oh, I just hurt you, but I wouldn't ever mean to. Keep you around to look right through you, keep on pushing you until

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1: 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I apologize.
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1: because I just want you to... We could go across and play on the
2: lightning.
3: Would these people mind if we go through their apartment?
1: Thank you so much. We just
4: I love you.